0: I want you to get together. I want you to get together. I want you to get together. Put your hands together one time. I want you to get together. I want you to get together.
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0: Радио Нова. Just listen.
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They said, girlfriend, how in the world can a brown cow eating green

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Going through some changes. And now my life is going through some changes. Going through some changes. Going through some changes.

0: 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I can hear your breath, leaving your lips.
1: Fuck. It is so hot to hear you groaning into the phone.
0: To get to bed. Then, my phone buzzes in my back pocket.
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record company exec, nothing like that. Nope, you know, 9 times out of 10, somebody gets into hip hop music is not concerned with the business because they want to make the music, they want to do the videos and shit. You know what I'm saying? I didn't really give a damn about the music, the business part of it. I was trusting people, trusting that they would handle my business the way it was supposed to be handled. Impressive Sounds, Mr. K, Borat.

0: Hey, ma'am.
1: Yeah, what you want, man?
0: I think I know what you
1: want. Well, hey, ma'am.
0: Yeah, what bloody feeling to say to dinner?
1: Well, I think I know what you need.
0: Yeah, what you want, man?
1: I know what you need.
0: Well, hey, ma'am.
1: Yeah, what you want, man?

0: Alright, this is a little verse I was just trying real quick. We're just gonna see if it works.
1: Come on. 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

I told y'all before, I got my crew in the house, you know what I'm saying? I'm in LaShawn, Wildstyle, Bo-Rock crew, Squeak Booty. Hey, yo. We all gonna do our dances. So y'all ready?

that happen is a opposite reaction to what happened. I mean, not think I think I'm laughing, but at the same time living, but really dying. I think I'm really going hard, but really far. But yeah, I'm seeing with the leader, but there's my boss.